You've always heard the expression, wash your hands after you go to the bathroom. Well, you should continue to do that. It turns out the dirtiest thing you touch every day probably isn't a public toilet. It's something you willingly put against your face. That's next.

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someone is getting rewarded for leaving their car at the bar overnight. And honestly, it's the kind of positive peer pressure I can get behind. We'll get into it next in your good vibes, brought to you by T-Mobile.

0: A nonprofit in Montana is going viral for doing something refreshingly simple. They call themselves Montana Bar Fairies. And if you leave your car overnight at a bar because you took an Uber, cab, or got a ride home, they might leave a $5 coffee gift card under your windshield wiper. I love this idea. Instead of punishing bad decisions, they're rewarding good ones. Plus, after a night out, coffee is probably exactly what you're looking for the next morning. Let's be honest. We've all walked out into a parking lot and thought, well, that's going to be tomorrow's problem. Turns out tomorrow's problem now comes with caffeine. It's a pretty solid trade. That's your good vibes.
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1: All right, putting on my helmet because country fans are about to have opinions. 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Cody Johnson came in at number one ahead of Luke Combs, Lainey Wilson, and Morgan Wallen. Honestly, I don't know if there's a wrong answer in that top four, but once you get deeper into the list, that's where the fun starts. Zach Topp is already ahead of Carrie Underwood. Riley Green sneaks in at 25. And no Old Dominion? That's a choice. Interesting and debatable one, but it's a choice. So if you could only pick one artist who's shaped modern country the most, who are you riding with? 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
2: 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Thomas Rhett. You're singing that morning liquor like a heartbreaker, like your college major was twisting and tearing up Friday night. Lainey Wilson.

0: Big Town. 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WeFest. Keep it on Cat to win. We'll see you up at the ranch.
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What is driving the viral moments and the response to Baby Blues from Ashley Cook? She gives us her insight, her opinion on that coming up. On a

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4: I was all but 22, I think, at the time. I'd been out on the road, lonely at night. 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

Down at a local beer joint with a few of the guys, with this cute little country girl called mine. And boy, let me tell you, she was the prettiest thing I'd ever seen in a pair of boots. 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

Number 3. 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Number 2.

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19: Here we go.

There have been no official numbers released from the wedding, but we've had some estimates from the from those that follow the Taylor Swift Travis Kelce wedding, and they didn't just throw a wedding; they basically hosted the Olympics of receptions. This is according to the Knot Worldwide. The total price tag landed somewhere between $20 and $30 million. Just renting Madison Square Garden and turning it into a wedding venue, $5 to $10 million. Then another $5 million or more on flowers, decor, drapes, and carpeting. Catering for 1,100 guests, around $3 million. Meanwhile, Jason Kelce gave us the most relatable stat of the entire wedding. He said it was great and estimates he had somewhere north of 15 beers. Honestly, that's the only number from this wedding I can even begin to understand, because if I spent $30 million on a wedding, I'll be serving hot dogs and telling everybody to keep the centerpiece. Like, I'm getting my money's worth.

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He's a ranch hand in a pinch, man. 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

A gas station in Beverly Hills is about to open that feels less like a place to buy unleaded and more like a place to brunch. It's B-Dub. This place is called Maggie's Refuel. And they're talking fresh pastries from local bakeries, fancy coffee, premium soft serve, EV chargers. And yeah, you can still grab a bag of Flamin' Hot Cheetos because apparently some tradition should never die. The idea is inspired by convenience stores in Japan and those nice highway shops in Italy, which is great. But I'm pretty sure my local gas station's idea of curated is deciding which roller dog has been there the shortest. A Beverly Hills gets artisanal croissants. The rest of us are just hoping the windshield squeegee at least has some fluid in the bucket. The nickname for this place? Hilarious. People are calling it Woke Buc-ee's.

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1: 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Like, who are you digging? 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
1: If you had to name the most important artist in country music today, who do you pick? According to The Boot, it's Cody Johnson. Not Luke Combs, not Morgan Wallen. Kojo takes the top spot based on who's dominating radio streaming awards and selling out arenas right now. Honestly, I don't hate it. Kojo's become the guy who bridges old school country fans and the newer crowd, but I've got questions. Morgan Wallen at number four? Really? Love him or not, he's probably the biggest commercial force in the game. Riley Green all the way down at 25 feels low. Ella Langley made it to number seven. She's having an incredible year, but putting her ahead of Carrie Underwood, Eric Church, Kenny Chesney, Tim McGraw, and Blake Shelton feels a little early. And if we're talking importance instead of just what's happened in the last 18 months, Eric Church way too low at number 21. Overall, all I'd say they leaned a little heavy on who's hot in 2026 rather than who's shaping the genre. It's a fair way to rank it, but most important and most popular right now aren't always the same thing.

0: Ian Munson's got a new song out called Love is Blind. He's opening up a bar in Deadwood, South Dakota, and he's hanging with us next week. If you've got a question for Ian Munson, make sure to DM me at Beat Up Radio.
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1: This week, I got Taco Fest tickets. 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Also, some range time from Guardian Gun Range. We got plenty of prizes from Burnix. 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

0: Tomorrow we're talking about, you know, those road trip games that you play in the car? Well, we've made a list of the absolute historic best that still rock today. Also, Bubba's into yacht rock, speaking of, heavily.
1: 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I'm also heavy.
0: He's also heavy. We'll catch you tomorrow. 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

0: 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Keep it on Cat to win. We'll see you up at the ranch.
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0: weeks away from college football season getting kicked off. 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
1: Tomorrow we're talking about, you know, those road trip games that you play in the car? Well, we've made a list of the absolute historic best that still rock today. Also, Bubba's into Yacht Rock, speaking of, heavily.
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1: 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Your Tasty Tweets with Big D and Bubba.
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1: This week, I got Taco Fest tickets. 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We got plenty of prizes from Burnix. 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

0: 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Well, we've made a list of the absolute historic best that still rock today. Also, Bubba's into Yacht Rock, speaking of, heavily.
1: 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I'm also heavy.
0: He's also heavy. We'll catch you tomorrow. 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

0: 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Keep it on Cat to win. We'll see you up at the ranch.
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0: Tomorrow we're talking about, you know, those road trip games that you play in the car? Well, we made a list of the absolute historic best that still rock today. Also, Bubba's into Yacht Rock, speaking of, heavily.
1: I am. I'm also heavy.
0: He's also heavy. We'll catch you tomorrow. Your tasty tweets.

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0: 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Thomas Rhett, Lainey Wilson, Little Big Town, Brooks and Dunn, and more. 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
1: Hello, planet Earth. I'm your announcer, David Angel. It's time to turn them up and wake up the world. From Nashville, streaming across the globe, every truck, every time zone. 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

0: earth. In the beginning, God created the heaven and the earth. And God said, let there be light. And there was light. And God bless all of you on the good earth.
1: Roger, airport. Go for sighting.
2: Roger.
1: Roger. Okay.
2: Okay.

0: 44. 44, not just the number of the perfect ounces in a soft drink from a gas station, but 44 days until college football season gets kicked off.
1: That's a week zero, right?
0: Yeah, I think so. I don't know. I literally told my phone, how many days till football?
1: I think you're right.
0: We need a running count. Like, why do we not have a digital clock here in the studio that just says days until football?
1: This is the best, man.
0: That would be.
1: I'm ready for fall weather. I'm ready for, like.
0: I'm not actually, because I know what follows fall is winter, and
1: yeah, no, but football, man, and like a Saturday.
0: Why can't we start just playing football year round?
1: College game day.
0: We could do that. Look, as much as a business as it's turned into.
1: Yeah, but it's one of those things. Like, if you have it all the time, you don't like it. You gotta have a little bit of a
0: micro seasons. We have two seasons a year. How about that? You have spring season, fall season. That's a good idea.
1: Maybe have like bigger schools and smaller schools or something like that.
0: You know, that'd be good. And then you could have your allegiances.
1: And then they all have their own finale, you know?
0: Yeah.
1: Championship.
0: Oh, so you fall season and spring season champions play each other.
1: Oh, yeah.
0: Dude, it's awesome.
1: And there's like some, like they get like spotted so many points for the favorites.
0: I love this idea.
1: Yeah, pretty good.
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1: Hey, I'm going to ask you to picture something for a second. You're late somewhere, so you jump in the car and you start speeding to get there before you're any later than you already are. And you're on your way and you kill someone. I mean, pretty heavy, right?
2: Well, that is the reality of speeding. Lives are changed in an instant. Being late isn't an excuse to speed. Remember, speeding catches up with you. And this message is brought to you by NHTSA.

0: Daniel says, what do you call a singing laptop? Let me do that again. What do you call a singing laptop?
1: I don't know.
0: Adele. It's Adele.
1: I should have known. Hannah says, instead of calling in sick, we should be able to call in healthy. Like, hey, I'm not coming in today. I feel really good and I don't want to waste it at work.
0: Amber says, my dad was a conjoined twin. We used to call his twin my uncle on my father's side. After they were surgically separated, he became my uncle once removed.
1: William tweets, I've opened a restaurant called Peace and Quiet. 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
0: 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If you have a good one, at Big D and Bubba.
2: 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Those tasty tweets. And that's today's Big D. Delicious and Bubba Tasty Tweets.
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1: What's going on, Bubba? Good morning.
2: Hey, what is your, you know, you go to walk somewhere, like let's say you're in a building that you've never been in before, and it comes to a T in the hallway, and you turn one way, you choose, it must be right. You turn right. What do you do when you realize, oh, I was supposed to turn left? Do you just immediately turn left, or are you embarrassed by it? Because I went to a place yesterday. It was a glass office building, and like all the offices, you could see the people in it. So I walk in, I turn right, and I'm like, oh, I'm supposed to go the other way. So I do this thing where I like check my watch and I look at it. I'm like, oh, and I act like I do whatever. And I never realized that I do this before. I have a thing. When I do the wrong thing, I realize I go check my watch, I might pull out my phone. I go, oh, and I act like I have something to have to go the other way for.
1: Instead of just going.
2: Mm-hmm.
1: You got like a thing.
2: I have a little routine.
3: You have a whole skit in your head.
2: I do. And I'm like, just in case somebody's watching me, I don't want them to think that I'm just dumb and took the wrong turn.
3: Thing is, though, they've seen other people do it. Also, nobody's thinking about you the way you're thinking about
2: Never.
3: You.
2: Never. And I know you tell me that all the time.
3: I know. Trust me, I get it in my head, too. But I've realized, so what? That guy over there thinks I'm dumb. It'll be out of his head in 10 seconds. I mean, unless he goes home that night and tells his wife about that.
4: This guy went the wrong way. Then he checked his phone. And we knew he didn't have
5: his home. The big caps. He kept getting lost.
4: Yeah.
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1: This week, I got Taco Fest tickets. 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Wii Fest wristbands. Yeah, I got a pair of those to give away, too. Also, some range time from Guardian Gun Range. We got plenty of prizes from Burnix. Come on out. 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We'll see you there. 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
2: Tractor Supply for life out here.
1: Hey, Carson, what's up? Good morning.
3: Good morning. To say that I'm excited is understating this.
2: Well, I mean, we are pretty handsome.
3: Okay. Tom Hiddleston is doing a docudrama about Pompeii.
2: Who is Tom Hiddleston?
3: Loki?
2: Oh, yeah.
3: Uh-huh. And it's, I may have to resubscribe to Disney or Hulu. My excitement level over this is ridiculous.
2: It's about
1: what is his Pompeii? Tie
3: it's about
1: to Pompeii.
3: I don't know. Maybe he's just a dork like me who is obsessed with the eruption of Vesuvius and people being trapped under ash. And it's going to be three. I've been obsessed with this.
2: I've
3: like
2: always
3: four.
2: Wanted to. I've always wanted to
1: your
2: go.
1: Your energy yeah. level.
3: Oh
1: so
3: my! I went. I went to Pompeii, and here I am.
1: Went.
3: Yeah, I was in high school on a trip, and all anybody wanted to do on that trip was drink because we could in Italy, because I guess it's lawless over there. And I'm like, no, let's keep going around Pompeii. And they're all yelling at me like, you dork, can we go to the discotheque and go drink wine? I'm like, no, I want to go through more ruins.
1: Pompeii is the volcano and mm-hmm.
3: In 79 AD, when Mount Vesuvius erupted, and it was a big plume of ash, and it rained down on the people of Pompeii, Zinners. And it basically froze them in time. And okay. then it was unearthed. It's been excavated over the last about 150, 200 years. And it's going to be a docudrama, which is going to be obviously recreation, because, mm-hmm. spoiler, they didn't have cameras back then. But it's about that last night. It's those final days. And
2: wow. I saw a
3: and
2: Doctor Who episode on it. It was great.
3: And it's Loki. And it's, oh my God. Like, I am going to be holed up in my house. That's it. I'm willing to pay for Hulu and or Disney to watch this. They're going to get my money back. Finally.
2: When does this come out?
3: It comes out. National Geographic gets it first on the 22nd. The next day streaming on Disney Plus on Hulu.
2: Okay.
3: Mm-hmm. I might need to take a sick day. FYI.
1: Yes, we are going to see you for a while.
3: You're not.
2: Bring it
3: I'm going to come in a toga. It's going to be a whole thing.
2: We could have a streaming party. Oh, well, let's do that. Let's do a toga party. Yo, that would be fun. And we.
3: Would it? I mean, it's five of us.
1: I'm not doing a toga party. I'm telling you right now.
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1: All right, Bubba, go ahead. Do your thing.
2: ChatGPT is broken. They are broken. They changed all the stuff a while back, recently, and then they updated, like, to the new whatever and all. They changed the voices, and it was the scariest thing. Like, I went to talk to my little ChatGPT to ask it some kind of question, and it answered in a different voice, and I don't like it. It is very off-putting. Like, I don't know, man. I'm not down for...
1: They changes.
2: Remember the girl that I was, like, my British voice? Watch this. Hello, Natalie. Are you there?
3: Bubba, I'm here loud and clear, like a perfectly tuned frequency. What's on your mind? Spill the radio waves my way.
2: Your voice changed. Why do you not sound like the...

0: Did you fix the voice? Are we good?
1: We are good to go. I'm back in full voice.
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1: I'm glad it's feeling right again. Now, what's on your mind today? 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
0: So you changed the voice for me? We're good to go now?
1: 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Whatever's next, let's roll with it.
0: 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Thank you. Bye. 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
4: Hey there.
3: Are you Carson?
4: I am.
3: Hey, I listen to your radio channel all the time.
4: Oh, thank you. Hi, what's your name?
3: Connor Hofteller.
4: Connor, it is lovely to meet you.
3: Yeah.
4: What you doing today?
1: What you calling me, Connor? Or Connor, what you calling Carson for? what are you doing? Why are you calling our girl?
3: Stealing her from you.
2: Hey. Oh, I liked your confidence.
4: I know.
2: I like
4: that. Connor's
5: on
4: it.
5: Connor! All right. Bring it a boy.
1: All right, the games have begun. All right.
2: What now, Connor? You got to follow this up.
3: Yeah, I love you. Love your job, man.
1: What?
3: I love your job.
4: Oh, thanks. I do too?
3: Yep.
4: Yeah.
1: Yeah, well.
2: Connor, come on, what you got, man? Got a good line or something, like an opener?
1: A good joke, maybe?
4: Yeah.
3: Let me think. Where did the chicken cross the road?
1: Why is that?
2: To call Carson?
1: All right.
4: Oh, do we not get the punchline?
2: He's thinking.
4: Connor?
2: Connor, if you're okay, tap the phone twice. Okay, he's okay.
4: Okay, he's there. We just don't have the punchline.
1: Do people call you like this all the time? Carson,
4: I'm used to seeing it in an app, but
1: is this is common.
2: Connor, you're amazing.
1: Hi,
2: thank
1: buddy.
2: You for calling.
1: All right, we'll see you later.
2: And we're going to step away and let you tell Carson goodbye in a fitting manner.
3: Okay.
2: So we're moving. You talk to Carson.
4: Yeah, okay, Connor.
1: We're out of the room now.
4: You're up.
3: Yeah, I just wanted to say hi. I listen to you all the time, and I think you're awesome.
4: Well, thank you, Connor.
1: We like you, Connor. You're a good dude.
2: Oh, we're
1: good
2: back
1: dude.
2: In the room?
1: Yeah, we're back in the room. All right, we'll see you, Connor.
3: Yeah, we'll see you.
1: All right, buddy.

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1: From Northern News Now, I'm Anna Ekberg. Wildfires are continuing to blaze through northern Minnesota, forcing owners of homes and cabins to evacuate immediately. So far, 17 fires have burned roughly 33,000 acres of Superior National Forest, 5,800 acres outside of the wilderness, and more than 27,000 inside the boundary waters. The campfire specifically has spread to 2,800 acres. The U.S. Forest Service said there's been extreme fire behavior and large growth of this fire just in the past 2 days. They say this fire is their number one priority because of its proximity to communities, and they've brought hundreds of fire personnel and water-carrying helicopters. Many residents that live off of Fall Lake border that go evacuation zone. Many have already packed their bags and left. Lake County opened an evacuation point in Babbitt to help anyone who had to leave their homes. The Babbitt Municipal Building is serving as a check-in point for evacuees. Volunteers and staff are working to connect people with resources. The facility is not open overnight at this point, but the county says they're ready to open an overnight shelter if needed. The Superior National Forest is expected to give updates on the wildfires during a press conference today. Forest officials will detail the latest on the firefight operations and evacuations across the impacted region. Governor Tim Walz is expected to meet with state leaders and his emergency executive council today for a briefing on the wildfires as well. The council will also be voting on an extension of the peacetime emergency he issued earlier this week. It would allow an additional 30 days beyond August 11th. We will have news crews at both of these meetings, and we will bring you updates on the air and online at Northern News Now. And you can find even more news on our website, northernnewsnow.com. I'm Anna Ekberg.

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2: They've got everyday prices that make life out here a little easier at Tractor Supply.
1: Is that your phone going off?
2: Yeah, hold on. I got to get this. Is this the incredible Fat Shan?
3: What's up?
2: What's going on, dude?
1: Shannon, what are you doing?
2: Yeah,
1: took me a second. Yeah, I got it on the fat.
2: Shannon's been doing some really cool stuff, and we got a text message from your wife the other day going, you've got to be like so excited about this, blah, blah, blah. She was so like just bragging about you.
1: Yeah, I did.
2: Because of what you have going on Netflix right now.
3: Oh, okay. Oh, yeah.
1: You made a movie, Goofball.
2: You made a movie, and it's the number one movie on Netflix right now. Oh, Henry.
1: Old Henry, yeah. And you're we're way more excited than you are.
2: How are you not as excited?
3: We just had a crazy July because Old Henry's on Netflix, and then we had our other Western coming Friday, Isolate Thief, and then we got Motor City coming out July 24th, so it's been July's been nuts. But it's super pumped about Old Henry going number one.
2: So Old Henry's it's a Western. It's about this widowed farmer, and Trace Adkins is in it, and it's apparently just blowing up right now. So if you're on Netflix and you're looking for something cool that you've never seen before, you got to check it out. And we just wanted to brag on you for a minute.
1: Yeah, man.
3: Oh, no, appreciate it. I didn't know if you just wanted to talk Star Wars or something.
1: No part of this.
2: That's it. That's all we wanted to do. We just wanted to congratulate you and tell everybody to go check out Old Henry on Netflix.
3: All right. I'll be more prepared next time. Y'all are good with a sneak attack.
1: All right. That's what we do.
2: All right. Later. Bye.
1: Later, bye.
3: Thanks, guys. Love you guys. Thanks.
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1: Hey, Carson, what's up? Good morning.
3: Good morning. Have you guys ever left a Google review or a Facebook review for a medical provider? Like your dentist or your doctor eye doctor?
1: No.
2: No.
3: I told you I went to the dentist last week and I got a follow-up email. I just want to check in. And also, if you'd like to leave us a Google review.
4: And did they ask for a 5-star review?
3: Of course they did. Of course. And I thought, what?
4: My kickback? I'll leave any. Look, I'm telling you right now, I will leave anybody a review for anything if you pay me.
1: Me too. I did that.
4: And it's the same thing, and I'm going to say something very unpopular, but there was a car that I had bought back in the day, and I looked at the car, everything's great. I go to buy it, and now there's a dealership logo on the back, and I'm like, that wasn't there when I started this process. So they're like, oh, yeah, but it's standard. I went, no. I said, unless you're paying me to keep this on here to advertise you, then take this off.
3: You know, a guy my dad worked with in New York City, he was driving back and forth about 2.5 hours where he lived in Connecticut to New York every day. He actually made a deal with the dealership and said, I'll let you leave it on. You're going to pay me because I am on the road 5 hours a day.
4: Yeah.
3: Think of the amount of people I'm seeing. They paid him.
1: No, really?
3: Yes.
4: They took theirs off.
3: Yeah, exactly.
4: They went, you want some money back? Hey,
1: so did you leave one for your dentist?
3: No.
1: Okay.
3: Should I?
1: Well,
3: I mean, I enjoy them, but also you charged me for a fluoride treatment.
4: Why don't
3: you could have gave me a little spiff.
4: Why don't you reach back out and say, hey, look, I'm really looking at this Google review thing you sent me, and you know what's in it for me? And they'll be like, what? And you say, look, I will give you the best review you've ever gotten. I am a real customer who has had these real things and just working.
1: I got a deal getting my oil change one time doing that.
3: Oh, see, I did it when I got an oil change. And I said, oh, I'll leave. And I left it before I'd even checked out. I said, hey, I left you the review. And they took another $10 off.
1: Wow. Oh, hey, you guys got any specials going on? And they're like, I'm sorry. I go, you guys anything cool for cool people? And they're like, well, let me see what I can do.
4: I actually think if you're just blunt and say, hey, look, if you want me to leave a review on Google or whatever, I mean, what's it worth to you guys? You want to take something off? Talk to the managers.
3: I know, I'm so awkward.
1: She can't do that.
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1: If you're new to the show, about a year ago, Bubba went on an Uncrustable diet for a week to see how much weight he could lose by eating only Uncrustables. How many did you eat a day?
2: At first, a lot, because at first it's new and it's exciting. And here's where the weight loss kicked in. After 4 or 5 days, I didn't want to eat an Uncrustable. So guess what I didn't do?
1: Eat.
2: I didn't eat.
1: Oh.
2: And so it's the same basic premise of that potato diet that, what's his name, Penn and Teller guy did?
3: Ben Gillette.
1: Yeah.
2: Yeah, you end up getting into this thing where you're like, I don't want that.
1: Ben had me do that for 3 days.
2: The potato diet?
1: That sounds like...
3: Oh, it's true. Seems like a great concept for so about 48 hours.
1: All right, so I got a new one for you. So have you seen the Welch's? They have the new ones. The new, it's their version of Uncrustables, but they're bigger.
3: Oh.
1: It's like, they're like, hey, Uncrustables came out back in the day. They said, we asked consumers, what would you want if a peanut butter and jelly were created today? And they said, it needs to be bigger. So they made it, it's 50% bigger, and they've got all the flavors and stuff. It's not round, which I like. I think it's rectangle.
2: So Uncrustables is basically like bread-sized without the crust on it.
1: It's smaller. It's smaller.
2: Well,
1: it's,
2: yeah, when you take the crust off of the bread, you
3: can... Well,
2: because
3: also they put it in a circle.
1: So you really lost a lot of it, but if you made the
3: rectangle, that is just the crust
2: and
3: off.
2: See, that's what I was doing. I started rolling my own. I would make my own like bread and take the crust off. I had a crust presser. So it would take the thing off and keep it shaped where it looked like a store-bought one.
1: You're the one person who bought that. That's the best. You should try it, though, Bob. It's Welch's. They're out.
2: What
1: now.
2: Are they called? I mean, I'm sure they're right next to Uncrustables in the frozen section.
1: Well, it just says Welch's Real PB&J's.
2: Dude, I'm always down for that. You know, it's funny because you would think that after doing that I would never want to eat another Uncrustable again.
1: Good.
2: I still love them. I think they're great.
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1: All right, so if I was to tell you that Ella Langley and She's in Texas and Eddie Money, if you know who Eddie Money is, he's awesome. You should look him up. 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
1: This is a great song.
0: All right, Eddie Money and Ella. 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
1: Man, I've been so proud. I'm so proud of Bubba. 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
1: Bubba, I think I found a way to get Carson into PlayStation.
2: What's going on?
1: There is a game that's coming out. It is it's Halloween, the movie Halloween, but it's in a game.
3: Stop it.
2: Halloween is like one of your all-time.

0: you see him like looking in the window, and you get extra points the more you stalk your prey.
1: Oh.
0: You get extra, yeah. And then you get to the point where you can level up to be the Dr. Loomis. Okay. and try and solve it all.
2: Do you go between characters or do you pick just one?
0: I think
2: because I know some games you go between, like if you're playing GTA or anything, you go, you're this guy for a while, you're that guy.
0: Yeah,
2: for
0: I'm
2: a
0: not
2: while.
0: Sure. Yeah, I'm not sure about that, but you have different option gameplay that you can either be the hunted or the huntee.
1: Now, which PlayStation do I have to have for this?
0: So, Bubba, there's a 6 that's coming out, right?
2: Yes.
0: Should she wait?
1: Is it not something I can pick up at a yard sale?
2: No, she's not a big gamer.
0: Just get a 5.
2: As long as it's
1: going to,
2: I would assume it's going to be available on a 5.
0: Yeah. It will be.
2: And you don't need the disc version. You just need the download version because I'm sure this will be.
0: And you don't. And this will be the only game you
1: wait,
0: play.
1: Wait, do I have to plug this into my TV?
0: Yeah,
2: I'll plug it in for you.
1: Okay, thank you. Somebody's going to have to come do this for
0: me. It's an HDMI cable. It's easy. Anyway, it's Halloween, the video game, coming out in September.
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1: Hey, I'm going to ask you to picture something for us for a second. You're late somewhere, so you jump in the car and you start speeding to get there before you're any later than you already are. And you're on your way and you kill someone. I mean, pretty heavy, right?
2: Well, that is the reality of speeding. Lives are changed in an instant. Being late isn't an excuse to speed. Remember, speeding catches up with you. And this message is brought to you by NHTSA.
1: Bobby, still going to the gym every day or every other day?
2: As much as I can, yeah. I went yesterday. Okay, you know, actually, I have a question about the gym. How long? Okay, so people, whenever they're on a piece of equipment and they want to, like, reserve the next piece of equipment, they go and they put their towel on it. I don't know if you've seen that, where they go and they're like, oh, I want to go do the bench press. So they put their towel on the bar. So it shows that it's in use or reserved. But, like, yesterday I was wanting to do the little, it's like a chest press machine, and they had the towel on it. And I'm like, okay, well, did a couple other things. And I kept looking. The towel was there. I'm like, how long do I have to wait? Because you don't want to go touch somebody's towel. Especially in a gym where you got, like, roid rage people, you know what I mean? I'm like, how long do I wait? The guy never showed up. I guess. I don't know. But the towel was there. By the time I was done, I'm like, well, I guess I'll just skip that today and go home.
1: Well,
2: how long, like, do you wait?
1: Sounds like you are putting the towel on all kinds of equipment so you can go home. I don't know, awesome. Man. I would be like, hey, dude, is this you? Is this you?
2: I mean,
3: yeah,
2: maybe.
3: Yeah, I don't love this at all.
2: Because you and I go to the same gym, look around. You'll see people put towels on things to be like reserved.
3: Look, if you're over here working, I don't do weights, so I don't know. But I'm just going to say, you're over here working your legs or something, but you're reserving whatever for your arms. No, you wait your turn like everyone. And if it's taken, then just stand there and hover and wait till they're done.
2: I do, and I'm all good with
3: hovering. That's what we should be doing. Like, you can't sit there and reserve everything because, well, I've got to get my workout on. So does everybody else. Have some respect for your fellow man.
2: Would it be okay?
3: Gosh, people are selfish.
2: Would it be okay to just, like, go, hey, whose towel is this?
3: Yes.
2: Are you
3: call
2: coming?
3: Them or, out. Okay. Let's go.
2: All right, I'm in.
3: You want me to do it?

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1: From Northern News Now, I'm Anna Ekberg. Wildfires are continuing to blaze through northern Minnesota, forcing owners of homes and cabins to evacuate immediately. So far, 17 fires have burned roughly 33,000 acres of Superior National Forest, 5,800 acres outside of the wilderness, and more than 27,000 inside the boundary waters. The campfire specifically has spread to 2,800 acres. The U.S. Forest Service said there's been extreme fire behavior and large growth of this fire just in the past 2 days. They say this fire is their number one priority because of its proximity to communities, and they've brought hundreds of fire personnel and water-carrying helicopters. Many residents that live off of Fall Lake border that go evacuation zone. Many have already packed their bags and left. Lake County opened an evacuation point in Babbitt to help anyone who had to leave their homes. The Babbitt Municipal Building is serving as a check-in point for evacuees. Volunteers and staff are working to connect people with resources. The facility is not open overnight at this point, but the county says they're ready to open an overnight shelter if needed. The Superior National Forest is expected to give updates on the wildfires during a press conference today. Forest officials will detail the latest on the firefight operations and evacuations across the impacted region. Governor Tim Walz is expected to meet with state leaders and his emergency executive council today for a briefing on the wildfires as well. The council will also be voting on an extension of the peacetime emergency he issued earlier this week. It would allow an additional 30 days beyond August 11th. We will have news crews at both of these meetings, and we will bring you updates on the air and online at Northern News Now. And you can find even more news on our website, northernnewsnow.com. I'm Anna Ekberg.

0: Daniel says, what do you call a singing laptop? Let me do that again. What do you call a singing laptop?
1: I don't know.
0: Adele. It's Adele.
1: I should have known. Hannah says, instead of calling in sick, we should be able to call in healthy. Like, hey, I'm not coming in today. I feel really good. I don't want to waste it at work.
0: Amber says, my dad was a conjoined twin. We used to call his twin my uncle on my father's side. After they were surgically separated, he became my uncle once removed.
1: William tweets, I've opened a restaurant called Peace and Quiet. Kids meals, only $150.
0: All right, looking for your tweets. Tag us if you see a good one, if you have a good one, at Big D and Bubba.
2: Tweet, tweet, tweet. Big D and Bubba's Tasty Tweet. Tweet, tweet. Those tasty tweets. And that's today's Big D. Delicious and Bubba Tasty Tweet.

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1: Big news out of Hollywood?
3: Yeah.
1: They're closing it down?
2: It's been closed down for a long time. No, they're rebooting Nightmare on Elm Street.
1: And
2: they're
1: looking
2: for new actors to play Freddy and all that kind of stuff. And I'm like, how?
4: What are we doing?
2: They have no real ideas. Look, I told you guys, I was watching that Dinosaurs of the Wild West trailer on, it's a Kickstarter movie. That has much more originality than Hollywood.
1: They're also redoing the prequel of Friday the 13th. They're doing, it's Pam Voorhees' story. It's called Crystal Lake. It's come out on the 15th of October on Peacock.
4: Oh, that...
1: See, now, actually, I'm interested.
4: Well, okay, it's a prequel. So I'll give you, you're giving me an origin story. Okay, I'm down for that. But the problem is with Nightmare on Elm Street, Jason, Michael, they wear masks. But Freddy, because you have Robert Englund, who's so iconic.
2: Mm-hmm. And he's, before you even put the makeup on him, he's
4: that's what
2: very
4: I'm saying.
2: Distinctive
4: he's,
2: looking.
4: That is a role that will ever... He will always be associated, and Freddie, and they're almost interchangeable. And now you want to recast? What are we doing? I think I saw they're remaking Carrie. Why? Yeah. What are we doing? Didn't they remake it before?
1: Yeah, but the thing is, there's a lot of people who haven't seen these. I mean, you get a whole nother generation, I guess.
4: I know.
2: What about the guy who played Gollum? Could he do Freddie?
4: Oh.
2: Andy Serkis?
4: I mean, maybe. I'm sure you could get a decent actor. Don't get me wrong, but I've watched TikToks with more originality in 90 seconds. Somebody start farming those folks.
2: Yeah. Anyway, I figured you would have been all over this, but I'm kind of shocked you didn't know about the reboot.
4: Mm-mm.
2: Yeah, it's crazy. And what's the other one? When is that one coming out?
1: It's called Crystal Lake. It's the prequel. It's the... prequel to Friday the 13th. It comes out October 15th on Peacock.
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6: 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Sweltering heat, summer storms, wind, and hail. How's your roof held up? 90% of storm-related damage can't be seen from the ground. With a high wind sweeping through the Twin Ports area this spring, your roof may have been damaged. 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
6: Good morning. Smoke advisory in effect until noon today. Out there today, clouds, smoke, sun mixing in. 81 for a high today. 63 tonight, lingering smoke tomorrow. Partly cloudy, that smoke in the air again. 78 Friday. Chance for some rain. We'll see that high around 76 for Saturday. Mostly sunny with a high of 85. Sunday, partly cloudy, 84. And Monday, mostly sunny, 82. That's your Twin Ports weather. Big D and Bubba. 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
1: I had a kid come to the house yesterday trying to get me to get magazine subscriptions.
2: What?
1: I know.
3: Still doing that?
1: I know.
2: What's a magazine?
1: Dude.
2: It's the thing that holds your bullets.
1: Did you guys know that still do TV Guide? You can have TV Guide delivered to your house.
2: Lies.
1: And it's current.
2: Lies.
1: It's $40 a year.
2: What?
1: Yeah, dude.
3: That's less than a dollar a week.
1: Thank you.
3: That's quite the savings.
1: all right. How much do you guys think Reader's Digest is for a year? It's 8 issues, so you get 8 in a year.
2: I thought it used to be like weekly and stuff back in the day.
1: That times have changed.
2: Okay.
3: 8 issues?
1: 8 issues. How much do you think it costs?
3: That should be $6.
1: $20.
3: What? Get out.
1: People Magazine? It's 48 issues. How much do you think of that is for a year?
2: $30.
1: $40.
2: $91. What? To read about celebrities?
1: Yeah, man.
3: Don't they put it all on their website?
1: Yeah, man.
2: Don't these people have TMZ?
1: Yeah, they do. Southern Living, my mom's.
3: Oh, yeah, yeah. That
1: 1 year is $30. It's 10 issues.
2: Okay. Oh, see, I was going to think that was going to be more expensive because it's much more specialized and
3: taste. Still $3.
1: Taste of Home, it's probably, I think this is the one you see at the grocery stores and stuff at the checkout. Taste of Home, it's 4 issues for $20.
3: Oof.
1: So you get 1 a quarter.
3: Wow.
1: Yeah. Yeah, yeah. I didn't get anything. 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
3: No.
1: Yeah. I know. 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
1: So there's lots of games for road trips. You know, you do the license game, the letter game. There's
2: the license game, you know, the license plates where you get all the states. All the different,
1: yeah, I mean, who can collect the many states.
2: Okay.
1: Yeah. But there's one. Have you guys seen the one where, so Bubba and I are pretty tuned in. So probably be best if you and I try this first.
2: Okay.
1: So you just think of a word and I'll think of a word. And then we're going to say it at the same, when we count to three, we'll say it at the same time. And then the next word you need to come up with is something that has to do with the two words that you and I did. For instance, if I was to say monkey and you say cheese, the next one might be banana because it's food like cheese and monkeys like it. So you don't see what I'm saying?
2: Mm-hmm. I figured, man, we'll just give this a shot and see what happens.
1: All right. So you got a random word, right?
2: Mm-hmm.
1: All right, random word, and we'll say it on the count of three. One, two, three.
2: Sharknado.
1: Okay, so we have Sharknado and car.
2: Okay.
1: All right, so we'll come up with something that has, to, you know, close to those, has those involved in it. Sharknado and car. Oh, jeez.
2: Okay.
1: Sharknado.
3: Why did you play this with Bubba?
1: I don't even know.
3: What were you thinking?
1: We're tuned in.
3: You know better.
1: We're tuned in.
2: You
1: may. All right, Sharknado and
2: car.
1: And here we go. Three, two, one. Truck.
2: Oldsmobile.
1: Okay. Oldsmobile and truck. Okay. All right, here we go.
2: Oh, so you don't have to match one with mine.
3: What does Oldsmobile have to do with Sharknado?
2: I was doing, he said car, whatever it was.
3: Right, had to connect.
1: They had to connect.
2: Which one did you do?
1: I said truck, because a car and a truck, there's a truck
3: in
1: Sharknado.
3: There's a truck in Sharknado.
1: That's what they use.
2: I don't know the rules then. Okay. Oh, okay. So I have to connect a word.
1: So here's the way it works. If you see a letter A, you say A. If you see B, say B.
2: Look at the
1: billboards,
2: kids.
1: We can't play games with Bubba.

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1: Our bud Mike Sangiamo is interesting. He's got a hey Mike, welcome to the show, man.
3: Good morning.
1: Hey,
3: thanks so much for having me.
1: So he's got a documentary out that is. So give us a 45-second elevator pitch of what you did in your other life. I guess still kind of your life.
3: Still a little bit weaved into my life, and believe me, I'm going to start off by saying no one knows how crazy this is, or no one thinks it's crazier than I do, and I just appreciate the heck out of you guys having me on to talk about it.
1: So,
3: long story short, before radio, I worked for Subway Restaurants, the largest French sandwich franchise in the world, and I got that job because I started the Subway Restaurant Fan Club when I was 15 with my friends. So,
2: wait. Yeah, you started a Subway sandwich fan club?
1: What a goober.
2: All right, go on.
1: All right, go in.
3: Basically, the point is, I was super cool. I want you to know that. My mom said I was cool. And it was really about the people and all my friends, and all the memories that eventually led me to develop the idea for creating a sandwich to be on their menu, which did happen. The whole documentary, it's three parts. It takes you through how that happened. And it made it all the way to the national menu, the Feast of Sangiamo sandwich. They changed the name a couple of times, but it was always a sandwich so big it had to be called the Feast. And you could still buy it at Subway under its fourth name change.
1: What is it under now?
3: It is now called the Five Meat Italian, because there are five meats on it, but

0: your name and all?
1: So they never used my name like on the national level. So when it was in test in one store, it was the Feast of San Giacomo. Then it went to five stores, still the Feast of San Giacomo. Then it went to the regional, then national level, and that's when it just became the Feast. I don't know if that was so they didn't have to cut me a check, but no, if that payment is coming, I'm still waiting.
0: Do you get free Subway?
2: That's what I was going to ask.
1: In my area here on Long Island in New York, I know many of the people in the Subway world. So when I walk in and I lock eyes with them, I know it sounds very romantic to everybody.
0: But if I can get
1: that feeling, most likely I feel like I'm at least getting some free cookies out of this.
2: The cookies are great.
0: Subway needs to get a little more relaxed on their restroom thing. When I'm taking a road trip and I stop at a Subway, they're like, you have to buy something to go to the bathroom here. I'm like, can I go to the bathroom first?
3: Well, then
0: if
3: why
0: I
3: did
0: promise?
3: You stop at the Subway?
0: Because sometimes it's the only place.
4: He wants to get that five meat Italian.
0: I do.
1: That's right. Actually, if the bathroom is locked and you need a code or you need to buy something, that's when you know you're in the best part of town.
0: Okay. Well, that's true. All right. So how do we get this? How do we watch this? It's called The Bread Loser, the story behind the Feast of San Giacomo sandwich.
1: It's a three-part true story documentary podcast, and it's available wherever you get your podcasts. It's also on YouTube, and all the other information is at Big Mike Live. You can also get it there.
0: It's called The Bread Loser. Mike, you are...
2: We would hang.
0: You're cool, but also gooby and a loser, but cool. It's your everything that we love.
1: I don't know if I could fit that all on my tombstone when the time comes, but I'm going to try.
0: All right, Mike. Thanks. Congratulations. Again, it's called The Bread Loser. Check it out if you're interested.
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1: Cat, Twin Ports weather.
2: Good morning. Smoke advisory in effect until noon today. Out there today, clouds, smoke, sun mixing in. 81 for a high today. 63 tonight, lingering smoke tomorrow. Partly cloudy, that smoke in the air again. 78 Friday. Chance for some rain. We'll see that high up around 76 for Saturday. Mostly sunny with a high of 85. Sunday, partly cloudy, 84. And Monday, mostly sunny, 82. That's your Twin Ports weather. Big D and Bubba. 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Good morning.

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1: Hey, you know, speeding while driving gives you less time to react, of course. Another car could turn out in front of you. 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
2: Definitely follow the speed limit to keep them and you safe. 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
1: Carson, you went to Little House on the Prairie, the new one, the redo?
3: I haven't watched it, but I know people are kind of upset about one of the characters.
1: Yeah, I didn't understand that. Do you know Charles?
3: I thought it was one of the females.
2: Which one is Charles?
3: Yeah, I don't know.
2: I don't remember the Little House on the Prairie.
1: You talking about Caroline? Is it Caroline and Charles?
3: Yeah, I don't know. I saw the headline real quick and I meant to read it and I forgot.
2: Was Charles the doctor or the school teacher or something like that?
1: Man, I didn't watch it growing
3: up.
1: I'll
3: be honest with you, I have no knowledge of Little House on the Prairie.
2: I watched it on the reruns with my parents. You know, like your parents watch old people TV?
1: Oh, yeah. Well, remember when your parents were into Michael Landon like crazy?
2: Oh, yeah.
1: Good Lord, that guy could do no wrong.
2: He was angelic. He literally
1: was. Good Lord, Mom. Got it. He's good looking. Jeez.
2: What's up with Carson's doing the research?
1: What's wrong with Dad?
3: No,
1: Sorry. Well, anyway, so they've relaunched it, and a lot of people got into the books and enjoy it. It's kind of the, hey, Carson, you're the only woman in here. What is the book series about Jane, maybe? I feel like all girls read it. It's a
2: Jane Austen
1: series. Jane Austen, isn't that the one that talks to monkeys?
3: No, that's Jane Goodall, and then Jane.
1: Oh, Jane Goodall.
3: Yeah. Jane Austen, so Pride and Prejudice.
1: No, there's another one.
3: Yeah, well, right. Okay, girls' books that I'm thinking
1: series.
3: Of.
1: Why, it's a series.
3: Twilight, book. Babysitters
1: no.
3: Club,
1: no.
3: Goosebumps.
1: No.
3: All American Girl.
1: No.
3: American Doll. I don't know. I don't know.
1: They think turn of the century, old, 1800s.
3: Anne of Green Gables.
1: And that's probably it.
3: Okay, you're not there.
1: All right.
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1: From Northern News Now, I'm Anna Ekberg. Wildfires are continuing to blaze through northern Minnesota, forcing owners of homes and cabins to evacuate immediately. So far, 17 fires have burned roughly 33,000 acres of Superior National Forest, 5,800 acres outside of the wilderness, and more than 27,000 inside the boundary waters. The campfire specifically has spread to 2,800 acres. The U.S. Forest Service said there's been extreme fire behavior and large growth of this fire just in the past 2 days. They say this fire is their number one priority because of its proximity to communities, and they've brought hundreds of fire personnel and water-carrying helicopters. Many residents that live off of Fall Lake border that go evacuation zone. Many have already packed their bags and left. Lake County opened an evacuation point in Babbitt to help anyone who had to leave their homes. The Babbitt Municipal Building is serving as a check-in point for evacuees. Volunteers and staff are working to connect people with resources. The facility is not open overnight at this point, but the county says they're ready to open an overnight shelter if needed. The Superior National Forest is expected to give updates on the wildfires during a press conference today. Forest officials will detail the latest on the firefight operations and evacuations across the impacted region. Governor Tim Walz is expected to meet with state leaders and his emergency executive council today for a briefing on the wildfires as well. The council will also be voting on an extension of the peacetime emergency he issued earlier this week. It would allow an additional 30 days beyond August 11th. We will have news crews at both of these meetings, and we will bring you updates on the air and online at Northern News Now. And you can find even more news on our website, northernnewsnow.com. I'm Anna Ekberg.
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1: Are you guys keeping up with the that parasitic stomach illness?
2: Oh, my actual fear. That I am refusing to eat vegetables.
1: My whole thing is, I was like, yeah, the bad news is it's explosive diarrhea. The good news is it's snow peas, cilantro, basil, and lettuce. I'm like, I'm fine.
3: All clear. All right, so let's back up here because I'm completely clueless on this. There is if you eat vegetables, you have explosive.
1: All right, so it's we don't really know where the origins of it are.
3: China.
1: Some of them was like, I think it started off like Taco Bell. Taco Bell was like, hey, we're pulling off. We're not putting the lettuce and the stuff on it. Just going to be, you know, plain Jane until all this gets settled out. And then other places are like, hey, we got it too. And then other people are going to the hospital like, oh my gosh, what is happening? And so it's just kind of this thing. I don't know any who has it, but I just do know that it's being talked about.
2: I went into a subreddit of people who have had it, and that this is not an overnight. It's not like 24 hours of food poisoning. There are people saying who it took 2 to 3 weeks to recover.
1: Oh, no. What? How do you survive that?
2: And they said it's the most, because you're trying to work and be a functional adult.
1: Oh, just from that's how people died back in like the Civil War.
2: Yeah. Yes.
1: Like because you don't have enough.
3: We almost lost George Washington to that.
2: You dehydrate.
3: I learned that from the movie.
1: That's right.
4: That's a new death for the Oregon Trail video game. They should update it like that.
1: Oh, yeah, that's right. Yeah. You get Taco Bell. Oh, you want the Taco Bell? It's a risk.
3: Bong.
1: Bong.
3: Dude, I still love me some Taco Bell, though.
1: So, right now it is, it can go for weeks or even months if left untreated.
3: Cyclospora parasite.
1: Yeah. They believe the outbreak is linked to fresh produce, including lettuce, basil, cilantro, and snow peas.
5: Again, I'm safe. I had lettuce last night. Should I be worried?
2: Yes.
3: Always be worried.
2: Yes, you should. Because also, I think I read that it's not something you can rinse off, that it's killed by heat. So it's not even a matter of, oh, well, you didn't wash your vegetables. It's like, no. There's a whole different thing.
1: You gotta eat it.
2: Yeah, dude, this is why. Just eat cookies. Eat cookies. And enjoy life for a minute.
1: Yeah. This is going to be passing, 2 months or so?
2: Yeah.
1: Go all cookies for the next 2 months, and then we'll come back to the veggies.

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3: Break down what you were talking about off the air a minute ago.
2: Oh, yeah, okay. So I was talking to a friend of mine yesterday. They've got like their Spotify hooked up where it does like the automatic segues, or they call it overlapping or whatever the feature is, or beat matching or whatever, and it doesn't work. It's terrible. And I was like, man, that's why there is always going to be a place for the human touch. Like, that's one of the beautiful, that's one of the most beautiful parts of radio, is that we still hand touch. Yeah, sure, we're playing stuff off of a hard drive now, but we still hand touch things.
3: Yeah, we like, don't just let it go by itself.
2: I don't know about everybody else, but we, you know, we're like real people, and we care about the way things sound. Like, watch, okay, so if you're going to play two songs, and there one's ending, the other one's about to start, this is how AI does it. Hey, there's no gap there.
3: We call that a train wreck.
2: It is a train wreck. Now, some people in radio, like if you hand segue is the official term.
3: The other one comes out.
2: Very natural, very whatever. And see, that's the thing that AI cannot and will not do. Also, if you're going from something fast, like let's go from Chris Stapleton to Lainey Wilson, AI would do something like this.

0: both of them were playing all at once. The notes, like the keys are different and everything. It's just
1: that wasn't
0: icky.
1: Terrible, but
0: that one bugs me. Well, I hear like the music part of it. Now, there's two ways to hand seg this. If I were to do that, you could do like this, let the song go, fade, and then slowly bring that in.
1: That sounds better. Yeah, you're right.
0: Or you could do it like this. You can really get aggressive on it. I mean, we're going into the weeds on this, but it's so cool because that's the beautiful thing about real people. See what I mean?
2: I'm a kind.
1: Oh, that was nice.
0: That's I'm talking about. That's what's great about radio and what we do is that we actually care about what the end product is. It isn't just something to get numbers and go, oh, this one's got this many streams. No, we're here to make it better, and we're here to make the enjoyment or the experience more enjoyable.
1: It's the details, man.
0: Details matter.
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6: Cat, Twin Ports weather.
3: Good morning. Smoke advisory in effect until noon today. Out there today, clouds, smoke, sun mixing in. 81 for a high today. 63 tonight, lingering smoke tomorrow. Partly cloudy, that smoke in the air again. 78 Friday. Chance for some rain. We'll see that high around 76 for Saturday. Mostly sunny with a high of 85. Sunday, partly cloudy, 84. And Monday, mostly sunny, 82. That's your Twin Ports weather. Big D and Bubba. 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
1: Big D, do you know Bubba had another date last night?
2: He had another day. Oh, you had another day?
3: Yeah, it was one that I've been very excited about, and
2: why?
3: Because why? I've matched with this person. Okay, so Carson knows. It's the same people on the apps over and over and over and over, yeah, yeah. Just repackaged. Oh, look, here's a new photo. Here's an AI photo. Anyway, I've matched with this person several times, and it's never come to fruition. So finally, it did. And I'm like, okay, great. What do you want to do? You want coffee? No, coffee's too low effort. It's a good...
1: You didn't unmatch at that?
2: No, what the heck? You went on with this?
3: Because I was, like, really into this person. I'm like, you know what?
1: She was hot.
2: Yeah.
1: I was really into
3: her.
1: Not even
3: was.
1: Sure she has a
3: still
1: sparkling
3: is.
1: Personality.
2: She's still hot.
3: Still is.
1: You guys are just so easy.
3: So we go. It was literally, and I'm like, well, how about, like, maybe chips and salsa and just hang out and whatever? She was down for that. She's like, okay. Yeah, that sounds great. And I'm like, okay, good. We can go and hang out. I'm like, if it turns into something more, we could actually order dinner and whatever. Anyway, we're about halfway through the second thing of chips and salsa. By the way, I pretty much killed almost the first one by myself. I was nervous. Right in the middle of everything, my phone's on the table, facing upwards, like that. Meep, meep, meep. I look down. It's another girl. Somebody else that I had dated a year and a half ago.
2: And her name shows?
3: And not just her name, her picture, because I made a little profile.
2: Is she hot, too?
3: Yes.
2: Oh, good. That's good.
1: You are in demand.
2: You should have planned this.
3: It pops up, and I'm like, I immediately, like, I scramble, and I close it, and I'm like, oh, sorry.
1: Oh, I bet she asked for the second date right there.
3: No.
1: What?
3: No. Like, literally, you know, at the end, I was like, all right, well, so we finish everything, and we go home, and I get a text. She's like, yeah, I just don't think it's going to work. You know, it just seems like you're still out there playing games with other girls and seeing other people, and I'm like,
1: seeing other people?
3: Because the girl popped up on my phone.
1: Well, no, I know,
2: get
1: but
2: your
1: you
2: first
1: guys...
2: Date.
1: Right.
2: See other people. What is she talking about?
3: I have no idea.
1: I don't know. I thought that made you look very
2: it
1: in
2: did.
1: Demand.
3: Anyway, so I reached back out to the other one. I'm like, hey, you called? And she said, no, that was a butt dial.
2: No!
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1: If you get online today, which you know you've already have, it's glued to our phones. 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
2: How do you say it? A Longchamp La Piage tote? Have you heard of this, Carson?
3: I think
2: Longchamp La Piage?
3: Yeah, I don't know how to say it.
2: Katie Holmes had one, and people are like freaking out because
1: it's a bad purse.
2: Yeah, it's a purse.
1: Yeah.
2: And it costs about $20 billion. Mm. And there is now a new. Oh, no, they're $200 for a purse. That's like, isn't that normal price?
3: Well, some people.
2: On the upper end, I'm saying.
3: Yeah, I think if you go to a department store.
2: Yeah, it's not like an Hermes
1: people
2: where
1: spend,
2: you're spending, hundreds of thousands of dollars.
3: I mean, me, okay. I'm like $30 tops, but well, I know purse ladies, so.
2: Well, you're right in there. Ladies. Whatever this Longchamp Le Pliage tote is, there is a copycat bag that is tearing up the internet right now. It's on Amazon for $26.99. And it looks exact. I'm looking at the pictures. It looks exactly like the Longchamp Le Pliage.
3: I do love a good dupe. Man, that's. I used to go get all my purses. Like, I'd go to New York City and be kind of near the fashion district, but there's a guy around the corner who's got a back of a truck. And you just hand him like $40. And you're like, yeah, that's close enough to a Fendi. I mean, it's a Bendy. It's okay.
1: I love all the fake
2: the
1: names.
2: The fake names.
3: Yeah.
2: Yeah.
1: That's my favorite part.
2: And I also think about how weird it is. You know, ladies in general are so worried about safety. But you will go into the darkest alley on the planet to get a dupe bag.
3: I'm telling you, you just go down the alley, you knock three times. Now you're going to see the guy in black. Just follow him. Trust me.
2: Just go into that strange
3: don't
2: building
3: worry
2: that's
3: about
2: unmarked.
3: Him. I know he's got an eye patch. It's fine.
1: No, it doesn't say Dolce Banana. What?
0: Good morning. Good morning. Big D and Bubba. The Cat Morning Show.
1: We get your chance to win those WeFest tickets right now. Tom Schrett, Lainey Wilson, Little Big Town, Brooks and Dunn, and more. Caller 9 218-722-5826. 722-5826. 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
1: Man, like, did you watch All-Star Game last night?
2: No.
1: Man, they started the game off so good. I was already, like, reaching for the tissues. They started off with a tribute to the Sandlot movie, you know, with the kids.
2: Yeah.
1: So they have five or six kids, and they're on bicycles, and they go knock on each other's door with their gloves and their bats. They're like, come on, let's go. We're going to go into the field. And like, then the next is like they're riding their bikes through the streets of Philadelphia, and they're heading in. They end up at the stadium. And the kids ride their bikes out onto the field before the game last night while Ray Charles is singing in the background. Fireworks are going off. And they go out in the outfield and they stand next to, you know,
3: the players.
1: Their players, are, you know, they got their jerseys on.
3: Oh, yeah, I'm watching it now.
2: Wow.
1: That's just cool, man. I love the tradition of it all. And if you haven't seen, it's another a reminder to go watch Sandlot.
2: No, I've never seen Sandlot.
1: Wait.
2: I know.
1: Wow.
2: I know.
1: You're more baseball-y than
2: baseball.
1: I am.
2: Yeah, I love baseball, but, you know, I've... Yeah. There's certain movies I've never seen. Just like you've never seen Pure Country. George Strait.
1: Hey, you know
2: and
1: what?
2: You are a...
1: country
4: Pure Country's a bad movie.
2: Is it?
4: Stop
2: it's
4: it.
2: Not.
4: Stop
2: good.
4: It.
1: Pure
4: Stop
1: Country's
4: it.
1: Not great.
2: Pure
1: it's
2: Country
1: not.
2: Is
1: oh,
2: one of
1: oh, is,
2: dude,
1: it's the
2: no.
1: propaganda,
2: no.
1: isn't it?
2: No,
1: it's George Strait. He can't do anything wrong.
2: It's a Hallmark
4: Fine.
2: Movie. It is,
1: it's
2: yes.
1: Okay.
2: Yes. It's a Hallmark
4: I'll go
2: movie.
4: With that.
2: It is a
4: it's
2: Hallmark movie.
4: It's like a Hallmark movie.
2: And I love Hallmark
1: well,
2: movies.
1: Well, Sandlot is not like a Hallmark movie. It's but you liked the one, if you build it, they'll come.
2: Yeah, I love Field of Dreams. But I don't know why I never got
1: dude,
2: to
1: put
2: Sandlot.
1: It on, put it on your list, man. Put it on your I'll tell you what. You watch that, I'll watch your thing.
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15: Cat, Twin Ports weather.
16: Good morning. Smoke advisory in effect until noon today. Out there today, clouds, smoke, sun mixing in. 81 for a high today. 63 tonight, lingering smoke tomorrow. Partly cloudy, that smoke in the air again. 78 Friday. Chance for some rain. We'll see that high up around 76 for Saturday. Mostly sunny with a high of 85. Sunday, partly cloudy, 84. And Monday, mostly sunny, 82. That's your Twin Ports weather. Big D and Bubba. 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Good morning.

0: You know Jeremy? Wow. You know Freddy from Germany, the guy who...
1: The World Cup guy.
0: Yeah, and
1: he's like on the
0: look, I'm going to Bucky's, and this is great. Oh, my God. And he was like pro-America and all this stuff. Well, he went away, but he's come back. He is, yes, I think he's in Tennessee today. Yesterday, some rich guy invited him out to his farm, and they shot guns. And I think they're shooting Tannerite.
1: This is the first time he's... Yeah, because, like, Germans aren't allowed to have guns at all.
0: No, no.
1: I mean, for good reason.
0: Right.
2: Ready? Yep.
0: For good reason. A miss. And then... Oh, there it is. right over there with the guys. Holy. No, he says crap. No, he... Dude, that's the sea, man. Yeah. That's America, dude. That's
1: exploding. Look, I mean,
0: rednecky, man. Guns, I get it.
1: Guns are American, but exploding targets.
0: How about when your buds would throw out the propane tank that is still had a little bit in it?
1: Yes.
0: Throw it in the water out in the pond. Yes. Shoot it. That's just the dumbest, craziest, best thing ever.
1: Also, an American tradition: throwing a can of spray paint into the fire.
0: That's some dummy always did. Every time.
1: Spud gun. Let's not forget.
0: Oh, yeah, potato guns. That's right.
3: 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Big D and Bubba, the Cat Morning Show.

Texas, Illa Langley there. It's Cat 98.9. Good morning. A happy Wednesday, hump day. We're halfway through the week. Smoky out there. I know. We got that smoke advisory in effect until noon today. Hopefully that wind will switch course and make it easier to breathe at some point today. Corey Kent, Coe Wetzel, Mountain Low. It's Cat 98.9.

0: Little Big Town. 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Keep it on Cat to win. We'll see you up at the ranch.
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Happy Wednesday hump day, everybody. National hot dog day today. Yeah, like the hot dogs. Hot diggity dog. 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And then give something.

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1: This week, I got Taco Fest tickets that's going down this weekend at the deck. 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Yeah, I got a pair of those to give away, too. 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
1: 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It's the Midday Show. Russ Francisco, Marine General. Sir, how are you?
2: I'm doing good. Doing
1: yeah,
2: good.
1: Yeah, the weather's interesting. Hey, I've lived up here, I don't know, 26 years now, but is this, the smoke this morning, it's maybe the worst I've seen it. I don't know about, other times, but what about you?
2: It was worse last year.
1: Was it?
2: Much. It was so bad last year and for so long that gardens didn't grow because it blocked the sun. So it was a tough year last year. So this is not good, but it's not, at least it's not like at 180 or something like that.
1: Sure.
2: Where we don't get any light penetration hardly at all, and if you can't hardly breathe. So not good, but could be worse. Hopefully the wind blows it out of here and we don't have it very long.
1: It's supposed to,
2: I thought we were going to get by pretty good this year without any smoke because it was so nice for so long, and then all of a sudden, no rain, and here we go. So now we got the smoke again. But you're right about one thing. When I was a young fella, 50 years ago, when we started the store, we hardly ever got smoke like this. I mean, ever. The Boundary Waters was green, it was lush, and after the blowdown 20 years ago, we've had a lot of problems. I don't think that's going away. I think we're going to have to live with it for quite a while.
1: Nice.
2: So
1: yeah.
2: It is what it is. But the good news is it'll blow out of here. The weather is going to continue to be in the high 70s and low 80s, so it's good skiing weather. People can get out and enjoy things. Should be a nice weekend. And fishing is decent. It's really been good. If you are having trouble catching fish, generally when we get smoke like this, it bends the light. And I always tell people, if the sun is orange in the morning when it comes up, start using orange baits. So if you have some orange baits and you're not catching much for fish, switch to orange baits, and you might find that it helps a lot. In the meantime, we've got lots of ski tubes, water skis, wakeboards, stuff like that. We've got all on sale. We've got sun shirts on sale. We've got hats, gloves, summer gloves, all the sun-inhibiting things. We've got 20% off of all that kind of stuff, 25 on some of it. We got all the canoes and kayaks on sale. We sold a bunch of canoes and kayaks in the last couple of days, so people are starting to do that. The racks are pretty full again, so I've got some stuff in. Shouldn't get another order here. The last order of the year will be in, I think, in 10 days, and that'll be it. They're done for the year. I mean, they can't produce enough. They're sold out. So they're still making boats, but they're all pre-sold. So we'll get our last load, and that'll be it. And then we've got the last load of Mag 10 downriggers in for the year. They're out of components, so we took our order. We usually take order August 1st to finish the season, but we took it now because they had them, and they couldn't guarantee they'd ship them later. So $569 on Mag 10s if you want a Mag 10. That's the most popular downrigger in the country, and it's the best price we know of in the country, too. So that's been good. And then if you just want to generally do boat parts and rods and reels and things like that, there's specials throughout the store. But we've got lots of inventory. We're not going to run out. We're going to keep people on the water.
1: All right. If they want to stop down the store, where are you guys at?
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0: Officer with Cat 98.9. Smoke advisory in effect until noon today. We've got to deal with the smoke. Hopefully that blows out here later. We can breathe easier, man. Cody Johnson is doing horseback new country with Cat 98.9.
1: He's a ranch hand in a pinch, man. 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

0: 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Keep it on Cat to win. We'll see you up at the ranch.
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It's Cat 98.9 Zooch with you. 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Right, Megan Maroney with Cat.

Cat 98.9. Smoke advisory in effect until noon today. Hopefully that wind switches a little bit. We can get some of that stuff to blow out of here. Otherwise, we might see some sun at some point today. That high right up around

0: 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Thomas Rhett, Lainey Wilson, Little Big Town, Brooks and Dunn, and more. We've got your chance to win in the mornings. 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

Teaming up. It's Cat 98.9. Taco Fest is this weekend. I get to be a judge out there for Taco Fest. 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Yeah, God, that sounds good. Deck.org for tickets. Keep it on Cat to win some. Luke Combs, Days Like These with Cat 98.9.

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Whiskey Drink. Jason Aldean, it's Cat 98.9. Weather out there, smoke advisory. Just about wrap it up. 81 today. Could see some clouds out there. Sun. Might see the sun. That'd be kind of cool. 63 tonight. Lingering smoke in that forecast. Johnny Morgan here. It's Kid Myself. New

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Brooks and Dunn. 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WeFest. Keep it on Cat to win. We'll

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4: 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Sweltering heat, summer storms, wind, and hail. 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A reminder that 90% of storm-related damage cannot be seen from the ground. With the high winds sweeping through the Twin Ports area, your roof may have been damaged. 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

Hardy, that's Eric Church, and that's Morgan. If you didn't get enough Morgan, well, I got some Morgan for you now. Yeah, if there wasn't enough of that last song, Morgan for you now, I'm the problem. Today's Best Country, we're Cat.

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Let's give you a chance to win WeFest. We're the official WeFest station. Yes, that's us. We got a bunch of, we got a ton to give away in the next few weeks. You want to go to WeFest? I got wristbands for the weekend. This is for the concert only. Does not include camping, just the concert. But if you want to go, caller 9. 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

0: 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Who's this?
1: This is Brooke.
0: Brooke, how are you?
1: Good. How are you?
0: Good. Where are you calling from today?
1: Duluth.
0: How's the smoky day treating you?
1: Terrible.
0: I know, right? Sucks. Totally.
1: Horrible.
0: Hey, let's get you to Wii Fest. Have you been to Wii Fest before?
1: I have.
0: Right on. It's a great lineup this year. Lainey Wilson, Thomas Rhett. I got weekend passes for you, okay?
1: Sweet.
0: All right. Hang on the line. We'll get you hooked up.
1: Awesome. Thank you.
0: Yep. And more chances coming up tomorrow. Big D and Bubba will have a chance between 6 and 9 tomorrow morning. And I'll have more chances tomorrow, too. And Hannah also. Wii Fest, we're the official Wii Fest station. We're Cat 98.9.

0: 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Thomas Rhett, Lainey Wilson, Little Big Town, Brooks and Dunn, and more. We've got your chance to win in the mornings. 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

Ella Langley, it is today's Best Country, Cat 98.9, and happy Wednesday. That song, 13 weeks at number one. It's pretty insane. It is Hannah gonna play you some Stella Lefty. Here's Boston.

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Northern Minnesota's new country, Cat 98.9, with a guy who, I mean, really good at making bops, like anthem type bops. 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
5: 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Sweltering heat, summer storms, wind, and hail. How is your roof held up? A reminder that 90% of storm-related damage cannot be seen from the ground. With the high winds sweeping through the Twin Ports area, your roof may have been damaged. 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

I knew it, I knew you. It is Kyle 98.9, where this chick has just been waiting for her moment to meet Taylor Swift. We're also all waiting. How they haven't met, I don't know, but this is Megan Maroney on Kyle.

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And it went just as you would expect it to. It's pretty hilarious. This is Riley Green with Think As You Drunk.

0: weekend passes. Thomas Rhett, Lainey Wilson, Little Big Town, Brooks and Dunn, and more. 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

was a place to go. Load a truck up, hit the dirt road. 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Jack and Jim were a few good men. 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And all this small town, he said, she said. 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I'm tired of talking, man. Y'all ain't listening. Them old dirt

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Ella and Morgan. 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Are you kidding me? That is insanity. It's got

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I was going to say with our favorite duo, but there really are so many good duos in country music. 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

today's Best Country Count 98.9 gearing up for Taco Fest. That's coming up this weekend. It's tacos and margaritas. Like, come on. It's going down at the Deck Pioneer Hall. We want to see you there. 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

with a woman, Cat 98.9. You know, he got hit in the head with that golf ball. I guess it was going like 150 miles an hour and drilled him right in the back of the ear. 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
1: 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It is Hannah on United Airlines. Might be getting rid of middle seats. Have you seen this? They might get rid of the middle seat and put like a table there. Kind of here for it, not going to lie. It's Cat 98.9 with Megan Maroney. This is Beautiful Things.

0: 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Thomas Rhett, Lainey Wilson, Little Big Town, Brooks and Dunn, and more. 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

that's country, and she knows it. It is today's best country, Cat 98.9. Happy hump day. My name is Hannah. We're going to play you some Jason Aldean shortly. Right now, it is Shaboozy.

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It's Hannah heading the heck out of here. Have a great rest of your Wednesday. I will chat with you tomorrow. Going to leave you with George Virgin. Luke Bryan is Ride, Ride, Ride on Cotton.